0: That's bangers on deck. Bust down the dance like why you so vexed. Do not disturb, that's why we don't text.
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She coming home. She coming home.

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1: And what have you got without routine? You peel the skin of a tangerine, and inside it you see an eight ball, and it just turns and winks.

is a crisis, but not everyone can make it home. Everyone can face a crisis, but not everyone can make it home.

cause it hurts like the end of the world. And like betrayal of the soul I'd never thought of before. So I'm coming back till between my legs. Forget what's